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1: 63.
0: Just confirming, we got a new tour strength. Are you going to be in 4-6?
1: That's correct, I'm going to be in 4-6 for the remainder.
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1: Yeah. 46, Russian here.
0: 2054. Four, 06. Gary, that 106. You can show us clear left. Let's see, 2054.

Gary 106. We have a few calls in the village of Cobiscal, and CPD is still tied up. 375 North Grand Street. It's going to be Fusion Community Church. Raquel was in the lobby, slapping herself, disrupting their service. I'd like a welfare check on her. Great.

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1: Receive 2059. 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I have another one for you, 106, at Teen Town. 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

0: to Harry 106. Go ahead. Can you respond to 5172 State Route 145? 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He's stumbling, walking up the yellow line. He's almost been hit by several cars, not leaving the roadway.
1: Answer him. What direction is he walking in?
2: Mm-hmm. 903.

Hey, Harry, one second. Subject is almost to Little York Road. 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

0: 3D14.
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0: You can show us any area. Did they say which side of the tunnel was on?
1: That's a negative. He just said he jumped in the ditch near Little York Road.

点名的。Repeating on the Yana fire EMS, your response area is exit 1680 eastbound for a call off the roadway into a tree, unknown injuries, 2115.

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1: Gary's on 106. You're southbound, any mileage 166607, 166607. 129.

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Your response? 71 Bash request. This name is Newland Street, Otigo. 53 female, chest pain, 10 Charlie 1. Repeating Otigo Squad 395. Your response, 71 Fair Street. Stephen Slade in Newland Street, Otigo. 53 female, chest pain, 10 Charlie 1. 2157.

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0: 可以等啊。
1: City 30, just spoke to Hamilton County. They just say that EMS was able to make contact with that team. They aren't evaluating him at that location.
2: Ten 59.

0: 4-0 Scary. Myself at 246 have been routed up to Ellis Hospital on this prisoner detail.
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1: 425 West Main Street, again 425 West Main Street, 911 abandoned. Upon callback, I was told no and hung up on. The second time, I was also told no, I'm going to bed and hung up on. And if you can landline for a Volvo at that residence.
0: Copy.

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106 K. Sorry, 9106. You can show us clear if they're still denying calling. All appears done for, you can show us clear. 3-2-2-3-5-5.

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So yeah, they say married 12 and 8.

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44-year-olds now, conscious, breathing, chest pain, Douglas Downs, 3-5-7, County Highway 41. Just put out as 51, 42nd and Broad and Morris. 34-year-olds now, conscious, breathing, chest pain, Douglas Downs, 3-5-7, County Highway 49. Crusher 6-5-51, and 42nd and Broad and Morris. 34-year-olds now, conscious, breathing, chest pain, Douglas Downs, 3-5-7, County Highway 49.

0: 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Accidental misdial 911. 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

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It was a cooking mishap, and they do need the alarm to be

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Harry County 911. Scoring ambulance, Scary Fire, County Ambulance, County Medic. 5056, State Route 30, Apartment 2. 66-year-old female, difficulty breathing, ALS response, repeating. Scoring ambulance, Scary Fire, County Ambulance, County Medic. 5056, State Route 30, Apartment 2. 66-year-old female, difficulty breathing, ALS response. Scary County 911, 0318.

Schoharie County 911, Schoharie Ambulance, Schoharie Fire, County Ambulance, County Medic, second transmission, 5056 State Route 30, Apartment 2, nearest cross is Sablewood Lane. 66-year-old female, difficulty breathing, ALS response, repeating. Schoharie Ambulance, Schoharie Fire, County Ambulance, County Medic, second transmission, 5056 State Route 30, Apartment 2, nearest cross is Sablewood Lane. 66-year-old female, difficulty breathing, ALS response, Schoharie County 911, 0322.

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1: Near mile marker 89 eastbound. Again, mile marker 89 eastbound. Caller states a silver gray four-door sedan was speeding, unable to maintain speed and lane. Then they passed him, he pulled up, car is pulled over on the shoulder, has the flashers on, driver's side door wide open, did not see anybody in the area, and he did not want to stop.
0: Four, five, one.

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0: Sorry, copy. 88. Eastbound, Village Richville.
1: Go ahead.
0: Mile marker 86 eastbound, again, mile marker 86 eastbound, caller 1, it's going to be in a tractor trailer on the shoulder, car versus, tractor trailer versus deer, deer is deceased on the shoulder, it's going to be report only.

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0: 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Just want to make sure it's not a power line hanging there.
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1: Good.
0: The caller recontacted. She was no longer in the area, but she advised that it was at the rear of the property for 150 Main Street. You can access off of Subin Street near the rear of the garden. Was I able to provide a better location?
1: Received. I have a hanging cable line here. 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

57 Plate Henry John John 2005. 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Expiration 06/30/2028. So 2016 Jeep Grand Wrangler Gray 2A 70 now out of spot. And no hits, no files.

3997 from the ESC, responding 10082 787 between West Hill Road and Brighton Road on a 85-year-old female with back pain. Fox Hill Road PD, East Worcester First Responders, Worcester Squad 3997 from the ESC, responding 10082 787 between West Hill Road and Brighton Road on a 85-year-old female with back pain, put as an alpha priority.

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1: Between Rose Vodav and Draper, coming into the Avant Company, multiple calls from the location reporting a firearm, zone 6, first floor, East Department, 916.

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0: I'll be out room 101. Just confirming.
1: That's first.
0: Appreciate it, thank you.

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1: Scared on 05.
0: Got no answer at the door. If you wanted to be contacted, see if he's open up.
1: Caller had stated that he was checking out at the time. May no longer be there.
0: Received yet. Just know that I knocked several times. No answer. Housekeeping said nobody's there right now. Let me clear back in.
1: Received at 3.

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1: I'm clear from attempt to locate.
0: Sierra 43. Area 084.
1: Yeah, I'm right here. What am I looking for?
0: Someone said there was a large tree limb down in one of the parking lots.
1: Yeah, it's in the county lot. It's probably owned by the DAR.
0: Is this the furthest parking lot in the back to the right?
1: No, it's the first lot, just adjacent to the DAR.

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0: Sorry, that'd be 10, right?
1: Go ahead.
0: 680 Rickert Hill Road. Again, 680 Rickert Hill Road. Took a 911 open line. There was no noise or voice contact made upon callback. Phone line did not ring through. Was unable to leave any type of message. Was pinging near this residence. Does come back to a history of a last name now from underneath the residence.
1: Received, I'll be in
0: room. 132.

Perry County 911, Colvinsville Ambulance, County Ambulance 155, Trillium Lane. 90-year-old female, fall call, CLS response, repeating. Colvinsville Ambulance, County Ambulance 155, Trillium Lane, Air to Costa State Route 145. 90-year-old female, fall call, denies injury, CLS response. Perry County 911, 1026.

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Repeating, Cobeskill Ambulance, second transmission, 155 Trillium Lane, nearest cross of State Route 145, 90-year-old female, fall call, ELS response. Harry County 911, 1029.

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0: He's just logged in off at 233 Terrace Mountain for a attempt to serve and correction, attempt to locate, and I served him my beer.

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Patrol, Local Fire Response seated, the area 570 Gifford Hill Road, crossing to Marble Road and Banner Road, for a reported low-hanging wire creating a hazard. Like repeating, Milford Fire response to the area 570 Gifford Hill Road, crosses to Marble Road and Banner Road, for a reported low-hanging wire creating a hazard in that area, 1034.

service is quiet, 7 for first responders, 7 for the CRS Park Terrace, 26 West Street, the community room, 2 Dutch Valley Road, Miller Road, 64-year-old post-traumatic injuries. Sergeant Drew repeating. Edmonds, the squad of us, have been first responders, 3997 from the EOC, responding to West Hill Terrace Community Room, 26 West Street, between Dutch Valley Road and Miller Road. 64-year-old man, traumatic injuries, they're non-recent, because it's an awful clarity, 42.

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Ah! 1043.

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trying to get a hold of Thompson. 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

received 3G13, he's confirming 140 is going to be the town of Estrada. I'm 23.

Schoharie County 911, all Schoharie County fire and responders. No emergency one announcement. There will be a siren and pager test today at 12 noon. Repeating, there will be a siren and pager test today at 12 noon. Schoharie County 911, clear 1131.

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Central Springfield, monitor Supersound 12, 391-16, response to the Lake and Pines Motel, 7102, set over 80, set of Springfield for a 2-kilometer vehicle accident with injuries. Back to repeating, Springfield, monitor Supersound 12, 391-16, response to the Lake and Pines Motel, 7102, set over 80, set of Springfield for a 2-kilometer vehicle accident with injuries. Ready on TAC 4, 1147.

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0: State Route 30, near Sierra Section 3145, Middleburg, New York, George Charles Charles 5487, GCC 5487, darker gray color Subaru Forester occupied 2.

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They send the unit on Mobile Park 754, State Highway 7, Lot 13. 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
0: He was available for a welfare check, eligible to go. Excuse me, 107 Iroquois Drive, apartment 64. Again, 107 Iroquois Drive, apartment 64. Took a call from a Tammy requesting a welfare check on her mother, Marie Cuomo, at this address. States that she has not answered any of the phone calls since last night at 5. I did attempt the phone number as well. It doesn't ring at all. Unknown and possible phone issues.
1: You can show me around, I'll advise when I get there.
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0: 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Going to be a darker blue color Lexus ES350, occupied 2.
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1: Good.
0: It's going to be an area of the exit 20 overpass ID8. Cars heading eastbound. States that there is a male subject on the overpass bridge. Had a motorcycle pull over to the side, was sitting on the guardrail with his legs dangling over the edge. Car was unsure if he was disabled and waiting or had something else going on. Requesting a welfare check.
1: Kathy, I'll be around.
0: Hold on a minute.
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Schoharie County 911, Delta Schoharie County Fire and Ambulance Monitors. This concludes your Saturday siren and pager test. Any department experiencing a negative test, landline communications. Schoharie County 911 clear, 1206.

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0: Can you add this New York plate to the CAD, please? It's going to be New York, Frank Henry, George, 2433, FHG, 2433.
1: 1-2-3-8.
0: Also, do we have any close family nearby or listed that can let me into the apartment? Her window's open, no response. Neighbors haven't seen her in a couple days.

0: survive, I don't believe so. I spoke with the sister, daughter and the son. We're not in the area, but I can attempt that. We also have an answering service who can contact the key holder if needed.
1: Appreciate it, thank you. What's up, Deuce Gary? I'm going to start 4105.
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0: Standby.

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1: Carry down 3G4 6 ray.
0: He's surely clear. There's no issues with him. No, he just says he likes hanging out in that spot to watch cars go by. So I just warned him that he might be getting calls if he continues to do that, so.
1: Receive 1-2-5.

3-1 mobile district 16, respond to 211 Cadillac Road, 1131, between Kennedy 11 and Perkins Road, and the east side real estate outbound. Arturo repeating. Fire squad 3991 mobile district 16, 211 Cadillac Road, 1131. And Kennedy 11 and Perkins Road, 85 real estate outbound, just left fall, because it's an alpha priority at 1218.

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0: Spoke with the daughter and son again. They advised that nobody else in the area does have a key. The mother is described as a 76-year-old female, white, about 5 foot tall, has longer dark hair that is graying. She is a little bit heavy set, but is mobile. However, she's been having ankle and leg issues lately.

0: 32 Skinner, are there any vehicles registered to Miss Murray in her name?
1: Yeah, it's Murray. It's a vehicle that's in her name.
0: My fault. Appreciate you guys. Thank you. Y'all could please show me up.
1: 1-4.

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0: You can just check up on that welfare over at Nick Iowa Audio Park. Just ran her. It doesn't appear that there's an order of protection on file for a gentleman named Rich, or excuse me, Rick.
1: Rick, 1236.

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0: Are you heading to 134 Elm Street?
1: Affirmed. I do not see a car here, but I would like.
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0: You guys, based on the history with the female, I believe the male half is going to be a Richard Stevens, not a Rick. I believe the amp is not sure of his actual name.
1: Understood. Yeah, there's nothing shown as far as a OP in place regarding that subject.
0: I see, we didn't believe so based on the past run-ins with him. We weren't sure if something had been issued since then.
1: And based on what I see, there's nothing. I appreciate the help.
0: Receive, what you got.
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0: Gary, the 105.
1: No sign of emergency here. Can you just recontact and ask if he left already?
0: See what's down.
1: This is Gary. I'll be out from there.
0: See what's down.

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1: 3 negative, the caller is no longer home. He stated that he was cleaning his car and then left.
0: 3 CW, clear back in.
1: 1-2-4-1.
2: This is a Zeus here. Could you just give me the information for the OP on who the protective party is?
1: You were unable to go in.
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1: Appreciate 125, Joe.

Williams, this is Tower 397 for the FC 691 Ketchum Road. County 49 and Benway Road, 69 year old domestic person with a wound infection. Repeating, this is first responder 3997 from the EMC, responding 691 Ketchum Road to County 49 and Bentley Road. 69 year old male infected wound. It is an off, correction, Omega priority, 1252.

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1: Scanner.
0: Scanner's on 172.
1: Be clear, I'll secure in the area.
0: Received. Be advised, the custodial grandfather would like a call back. His number's in the CAD.
1: Received.
0: 1259.

0: 10 Fusker.
1: Is that 105?
0: Yeah, the dog appears to live at this apartment right here. Seems like nobody's home, but the dog goes in and out of the garage and knows where he's going. So I'll be clear back in. Do you want to just let the DGO know?
1: What is the address of the apartment building?

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1: Received, I'll advise the DCO, 1308.
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0: by. They did get off the phone with National Grid to confirm that they would have a ticket for this call. They're going to get somebody out there. The caller did say that it was not near the roadway, no arcing or sparking at this time. It happened yesterday. The team was out, fixed it, but it came down again with another tree.
1: Receive, doesn't need a wall response or negative.
0: Again, negative, not at the time. National Grid's going to get a crew out there. No arcing or sparking, no issues with the roadway. Caller to say that she called 911 first due to the, what the website advised her to do.
1: Receive, ma'am, I'll be in service.
0: Receive, 1-0-0.

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1: Fred, 105.
0: I'll be clear back in. Just be advised, whoever responds DTL-wise, the dog is not friendly.
1: Received, 109.

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1: Please show me out 114 Railroad Ave. Again, 114 Railroad Ave. A follow-up, no need for staff.
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0: very much to you.
1: Just 41 females from my location office to the jail, 31971, 31971.
0: Wish you luck, sir.

Cooper, South Calder, Sally, West Ohio, 1 Main Street, between County 31 and Ashley Ave, 91-year-old female sick person. Control repeating. Cooper South Squadron, front of the Woodside Hall, 1 Main Street, between County 31 and Ashley Ave, on a 91-year-old female sick person. Cruise off of priority at 1356.

0: Mary 084. You did check the area of 166 Prospect Street. Again, 166 Prospect Street. The partner's on the line with caller Nick. Says that there is a male subject, approximately 30s, with dark hair and a dark shirt, was walking up the hill, continued to lay down in the middle of the road, get up, walk a little bit, lay back down again. Caller's concerned. First will be.
1: Zero.
0: 137.

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1: Scary's on 084.
0: Nothing showing at this time. Check up record, up to the turnaround from Prospect, and nothing so far.
1: Proceed 140-6.

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1: I saw that subject when I was doing property shake up there, walking up Prospect.
0: Received. I'm just about to the village. You need any other assistance, sir?
1: Negative. Just going to check out a vehicle on Rickard that's parked alongside the road.
0: Received, sir. 172 Scary. Copy. I'll be cleared.
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First show repeating, Hartwick Valley, first responder, Hartwick squad. Showing 643, NOE 59, between Biffle Road and Greeno Road. 67-year-old male fallen less than 10 feet off a ladder, completing a back pain. This is a bomber priority, 1428.

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1: 15.

Control, Worcester Squad 3991 from 16. Your response, I-8 westbound Worcester, the west area of 79 mile marker. 70 male, not conscious, is breathing. 12 Charlie 3 seizures, believed to be diabetic. Repeating, Worcester Squad 3991, your response. I-8 westbound west area, Worcester area of the 79 mile marker. 70 male, not conscious, is breathing, seizure. 12 Charlie 3, believed to be diabetic.

0: Harry G202. Covasco Regional Hospital just called at 178 Grandview Drive. They have a helicopter coming in. They need a landing zone set up.
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1: What's my budget?

Harry County, 911, County Ambulance North, 314, Sunnyside Road, Mayor's Cross, Ready Drive. 71-year-old female, fall call, denied injury, ALS response. Repeating, County Ambulance North, 314, Sunnyside Road, Mayor's Cross, Ready Drive. 71-year-old female, fall call, denied injury, ALS response. Harry County, 911, 16,

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1: Gary's
0: acting the call. 220, says Gary, I'll be clear last back in service. Shield 2265.
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0: Respond, 425 Myers Road. 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Caller stated she hit a baby deer. It needs dispatching. It's in the ditch crying. 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
1: 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Should be in a black Chevy Silverado.

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0: Here's going to be GOA. They're not looking for a report. I'll be clear. Show me around to the sheriff's office for the 4-6.
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0: Go Harry County, now 1-2, Cobleskill Ambulance, County Ambulance North, 196 MacArthur Ave. 40-year-old female, leg pain, unable to ambulate, BLS response, repeating. Cobleskill Ambulance, County Ambulance North, 196 MacArthur Ave. 48-year-old female, leg pain, unable to ambulate, BLS response, 911-1649.
1: Repeating, Latigo Fire requesting an officer to landline the communication center, 1649.

0: Echo Harry County 911, Nicola Still Ambulance, County Ambulance North, second transmission, 196 MacArthur Ave. For a 48-year-old female, leg pain, unable to ambulate, BLS response, repeating Nicola Still Ambulance, County Ambulance North, 196 MacArthur Ave. 48-year-old female, leg pain, unable to ambulate. BLS response, 911-1653.
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0: Erie County 912, Cobus Gill Fire and Ambulance, County Ambulance, vicinity of 397 Lamont District Road for one car motor vehicle accident. Subject complaining of chest pain from the airbag. Repeating, Cobus Gill Fire and Ambulance, County Ambulance, vicinity of 397 Lamont District Road. Personal injury auto accident. One patient complaining of chest pain from the airbag. 911727.
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0: 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Car is believed to be in the ditch.
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0: American Flex, good evening, this is Fire. Requesting your response, 36 East Street, cross streets Graham Ave and Division Street in the Hamlet, Skinnevis. Caller reporting, tree fell across the roadway, took down power lines. So repeating, Skinnevis Fire, requesting your response, 35 East Street, cross streets Graham Ave and Division Street in the Hamlet of Skinnevis. Caller is reporting, tree down across the roadway. Wires down as well. You can utilize Task 3 for operation 1749.
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1: Schuylkill Harry 167.
0: Got New York 28. Michael Edward Young, 2260. Michael Edward Young, 2260. Client ID when ready.
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0: Scotty 167.
1: 491. COVID 3.
0: Received. The 28 is valid. The RO is also valid.
1: Is there any history that pop on that? You said it, if you check that tab.

0: Yeah, there was nothing that indicated any of that had been in our system before.
1: I'm looking for prior damping.
0: Stand by.
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106, Gary. 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Let's do 1808.

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1: 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Again, 1739.
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1: Control, Orlando EMS, requesting a response to Catholic Charities, 52 Maple in the city. For a 31-year-old male, conscious breathing, allergic reaction, 2 Alpha 1 response at 1832.

vehicle complaint, 87 northbound from exit 24. Caller states there is a dark blue Chevy Silverado driving at a high rate of speed and all over the road. The New York plate, Mary Charles Adams, 9520. It is New York West, Mary Charles Adams, 9520.

0: Fire Control Method Squad 396, Mobile Zone 12, 3951 EOC, requesting a response, Kelly Corners, Springbrook, 1278 Kelly Corners Road, town of Milford. They're an 81-year-old male, conscious, not breathing, choking. Fire Control repeating, Milford Squad 396, Mobile Zone 12, 3951 from the EOC, requesting a response to Springbrook, Kelly Corners, 1278 Kelly Corners Road, town of Milford. For an 81-year-old male, conscious, not breathing, choking, 11 Echo 1 response at 1844.
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1: Scary 3G46. Need you to divert to 122 North Street. Again, 122 North Street. I have a fight in progress. Unknown subjects, unknown number of people.
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0: 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Same suspect from the bakery.
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1: 114.
0: I'm sorry, 114. Are you going to be able to take some calls, or are you heading to assist 106?
1: Do they need an extra unit?
0: I don't believe so. I was just wondering.
1: I can handle calls. What do you got?
0: Got a commercial EID at 131 Industrial Drive. It's the account office motion detector. Responsible called back. Stated it's most likely rat or vermin. He was going to reach out and contact someone on scene. We haven't heard anything back.
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Tower Control, Old Eagle Fire and Squad 292, Station 15, requesting a response 1878 County Highway 8, Cross Street Brown Lane, Gulf Road, Town of Otigo. Caller reporting a motorcycle upside down next to a tree, man next to it, possibly deceased. Fire Control repeating. Old Eagle Fire and Squad 392, Station 15, requesting a response 1878 County Highway 8, Cross Street Brown Lane, Gulf Road, Town of Otigo. Caller reporting motorcycle upside down next to a tree, man next to it, possibly deceased, 1914.

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0: 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They heard gunshots in their backyard. Say that they seem to be very close to the house.
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0: shots in their backyard say that they seem to be very close to the house.
1: Copy, I'll be around.
0: This is 1915.

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Esperance Ambulance, Central Branch Ambulance, County Ambulance, 111 Church Street, Public Assist, BLS, repeating, Esperance Ambulance, Central Branch Ambulance, County Ambulance, 111 Church Street, Public Assist, BLS response, Perry County 911, 1917.

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0: That's a negative. 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
0: Show me a route to 122 North Street to do a follow-up after that flight call.
1: Let's see if 4934.

62G34. Can you patrol to 87 southbound mile marker 39? We're getting multiple calls on the CNT for a black Honda sedan. Almost hitting vehicles. There's a person with the hands out the window through the sunroof, going 20 miles an hour. The caller is following behind in a gray Subaru Impreza. CDG, where you are walked on, can you repeat?

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0: Barry 3G49. 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
1: Received, you can show me out.
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0: Again, 309 Main Street in Richmondville. Took a 911 abandoned, unable to call back at a 911 prefix. The number did ping at that address.
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0: 1948.

Tower Control, Ortega Squad, requesting a response, 17 Forrester Street in the village of Ortega for a 76-year-old female, conscious, breathing, falls. Tower Control repeating, Ortega Squad, requesting a response, 17 Forrester Street in the village for a 76-year-old female, conscious, breathing, falls. 17 Alpha 4 response at 1954.